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The rackets in my clothes. What the fuck is you gonna do? What the fuck is you gonna do about it? Nothing.

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1: 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This man deserve a retweet. 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

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As a youth, I was scrutinized, skin dark like the moon, a light the most. I take me